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1: You self-destructing little girl. Pick yourself up. Don't blame the world. So you screwed up. You're gonna

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Oh, we could have some. And he's up there. What's that?

0: to the flow now, ooh. 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